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Show up to events, help table, apply to be a DJ. There's so many ways to get involved. But coming up soon is a show at the Neck of the Woods. Well, I don't know, that already happened thing. I'm looking at things to promote on our promotion thing. If you missed the Neck of the Woods fundraiser this past week, there'll be more to come. So we're doing a super fundraiser, so there's more to share about that. For now, sit back and enjoy the juices.

just heard Monkberry Moon Delight by Ram. Paul McCartney and Linda McCartney's crazy ass psychedelic, one of the first alternative albums ever, potentially, record. Yeah, that one was batshit. I forgot how crazy it was. I don't know if I was fully prepared for it, but people need to hear. Right now, A Honeydew Blue by Romantico. It was funny, I was looking for, it's from Romantico, the 2022 remaster by 800 Cherries. Wow, Cherries and Honeydew? My god, two fruits, one bat. That'd be crazy. You know how like people say like, oh, to make grapes, you like step on them in a bathtub? That's what I heard. I assume that's like what people in Spain are doing. But imagine it was like that, but with berries in a bat. Like to make berry juice, you had to like hit the berries with a bat. I don't know. That seems kind of rude to the berries, but also, I don't know. It's kind of cool, I guess. Or, oh my god, like baseball where like you have to like, you throw fruits and you have to like hit the fruit and make it explode. That would be a sport I would like aim to. Oh, or it's like you have a big, like a canvas and you try to like bounce the berries from the bat to the canvas and it's like berry art. You guys, I think I have a residency ready. Berry art boards. This is the kind of music that makes me want to say do-do-do-do. It's just so, it's so chill. But yeah, I was looking for this other song, Honeydew, which I'll play later. And then I found this Honeydew Blue song, and I was like, this is awesome. I love it. So more Honeydew to go around. Honeydew is one of those flavors that is kind of contentious. Like, I feel like if there's a Honeydew melon on, like, a breakfast buffet, I'm not going to necessarily eat it. But if it's, like, a Honeydew boba, yeah. Or if it's, like, a Honeydew-flavored, like, aperitif. I don't know, I could really get down with that. Or like fresh Honeydew juice? Wait a second, like agua fresca or something? That would be really good. I was also thinking, if I did stand-up, this would be a really good bit. I haven't practiced this, I was just thinking this today. I do like a community yoga class once a week, and they always have like new instructors teach. So instructors who have never taught like a huge class before, who are like training for bigger things, you know. And every time I go into the studio for one of these classes, it's a new teacher. Sometimes they'll have a couple weeks where they teach. But I realized today, like, the variety of music taste that the teachers have is like it's pretty wild. Like, because it's not, you know, they're not like getting ready for a radio show. It's just kind of like, you know, what they think would be good for a class setting. And so it goes, the variety of sound is like, it goes from like Game of Thrones instrumental, where it's like, dun, dun, dun, like I am running from the castle to find my destiny and slay the dragon, into like chill beach beats. Like, I'm wearing a bikini, to being like Phoebe Bridgers sad songs. All of that happened to me today. And the whiplash is insane. Then it goes to almost like electro chant music and like questionable in the sense of like something questionable is happening. That's how I could describe it. Like beats. So the whiplash is crazy because you'll be doing downward dog and suddenly it's like, oh my god, you feel like the floor is about to like break open underneath you. And then it'll be like, oh my god, I'm at like Coachella. And then it's like, oh my god, I'm at, you know, a rave. And then you're suddenly like listening to electro Gregorian chants. Every time it's like that. Like, I would say maybe the most cohesive playlist they've had is like all kind of chill beats you would hear at like a hotel in Florida. But, and it's not a dig, it's just like an anthropological research thing. And I will be back and I will explain this phenomenon later. But for now, Juicy Fruit by M2. And then Jemmy Juice by Nikki Jemmy and Sarah Benito. Thanks for tuning in to Sound Spiral.

Just heard Tangerine by May Powell. Before that, Persimmon by The Army, The Navy. And Pineapple Juice from The Bottoms' original score, Charlie XCX and Leo Berenberg. Right now is Rambutan by Diana Lopez. If you missed the beginning of this episode, this whole show is fruit themed. It simply must have a fruit name in it. So far, the fruits we've gotten are sumac, cherry, monkberry, honeydew, pineapple, persimmon, tangerine, and now rambutan. So we're up to 8 fruits. I don't know if we'll get how many we'll get to. There are a few strawberry songs, but I think 8's pretty good so far. In about 30 minutes, we have 8 different fruits covered. We're off to a good start, honestly, and who doesn't love fruit gum? Recently, I tried the 5-gum strawberry flavor, and it blew my mind. At least I think it was the strawberry flavor. I got this really cool pack of gum that was hand-designed by local artists that are launching something in Berkeley called Videozine. Check them out. They're doing like a kind of like a CCTV-style film channel online. I think, yeah, Videozine Berkeley. And they made the cutest gum packages. So shout out to them. The artist, yeah, hand-designed them and chose to fill it with 5-gum, which I'm pretty sure was the strawberry one. But yeah, videozine.tv. I think they're looking for local filmmakers to submit their work. So if that's you or that could be you, you should check them out. And who knows, maybe you'll get some good gum or make your own pack of gum. So yeah, we're about halfway through this show. And I want to say thank you all for tuning in to BFF.fm. I am a big fan of being super chill on a Monday. Ideally, a chill Monday is where it's at. That's obviously harder in practice than it is in reality. Well, enjoy the rest of Rambutan. Next up is another strawberry hit by Caroline Loveflow. Thanks for tuning in.

Strawberry Shortcake by Goodie Bag. Before that, Strawberries by Architecture in Tokyo. Before that, Oranges by Alex G. And right now, Nectarine by Woon 2. Or 1-2. 1-2. 1-2. It's a little hard. It's Woon. W-N. But I guess it's 1-2. Well, I would say I was not lying when I said Strawberries would be in the lead. So we have 1, 2, 3 songs with the word strawberry in it. And what song, what fruits have we added since the last time I checked? Nectarine is pretty much, nectarine and orange, if you would consider orange a fruit. I think most people would. So sumac. I'm trying to count all of the different fruits we have. Well, I'm about to get another fruit going, so don't you even worry, because next up is tangerine by Aaron Childs. So I'm personally going to say tangerine and orange can be separate. Like for orange, traditional orange. And next up is raspberry swirl. So that actually is, we're getting some variety. So we got sumac, cherry, monkberry, honeydew, pineapple, persimmon. We already had a tangerine. So tangerine, rambutan, strawberry, orange, and nectarine. So I guess we're at 11 now. 11 songs with different fruit names. I don't know how many more we're going to be able to get in the next 9 minutes, but I'm hopeful there'll be at least two. Two more. So if we get up to 13, I'd be happy. Even 12, honestly. 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And yeah, enjoy the rest of the show. And yeah, sit back and relax. Keep listening to the next.

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7: All right, everybody. Welcome back to another episode of Pickle Planet. We have a super amazing and special episode for you. It is episode number 200. Wah, wah, wah, wah, 200. And we've got a extra special guest, DJ Dope Santa, making his triumphant return.
8: Congratulations on the 200th.
7: Thank you. yeah, so 200 episodes. What are we reflecting on today? 200 episodes ago. That was over four years ago now. I had a lot of different hair in that time.
8: You're like, what, like 20 at the time, I think?
7: Yeah, exactly. I'm only 24. I'm just a baby. No. But yeah, I feel like in the last four years, a lot of crazy shit has happened in my life. And I just want to say thanks to everybody out there in BFF land for coming along with me during that journey. All my super fun guests that have made getting to 200 a breeze. I'm talking about Beto Libre, DJ Dope Santa, Eva the puppy dog. If everyone, I don't remember what number episode that was, but that was a fun one.
8: Was that what's his name's?
7: Yeah. yeah. That was Justin and Eva. Still a fan favorite. but yeah, and like the number of like bands and things that I've had in here too, like groups of people. And I had, the guys from PBJR and Dear Mateo in the studio playing live. That was amazing. We've done a lot. We've played records. We've played the internet songs and things and a lot of local music. And it's been great. So thanks a lot, everyone, for tuning in and supporting the show this long. Today's going to be a complete mix of DJ Dope Santa's favorite records. And we opened up with Klingons versus Daleks by the Phantom Surfers.
8: That's one of my favorite 7-inches of all time. It's It's called Fuck You, Spaceman. And it's just got it's a mix. It's got like Phantom Surfers. It's got the Mummies. It's got a couple other bands on it. It just has this cool cover of Spock giving the bird.
7: I'm going to post that picture. of the album art, because that was amazing. But yeah, so for people just tuning in, what are you planning to play today? Is it going to be...
8: You know, there's not really a theme. I just picked out a bunch of my favorite records. It's probably going to be mostly punk rock. I started grabbing some hardcore records, and then I was like, hardcore songs are always so short. I feel weird playing them, but
7: yeah,
8: I'm going to do some anyways.
7: You're gonna have to like... Because he's doing all vinyl. That's what we're doing today. That is true. Whenever I play like not even just like hardcore, but if I'll play some like random punk songs, I'm like, I'm gonna play like a couple in a row, mm-hmm. just because they're so short. You get like
8: I just play a side of a 7-inch usually.
7: Yeah, yeah. Yep. Wait. So you were just telling me that you're playing a show.
8: Oh yeah, tomorrow.
7: Let's talk about
8: it. Oh
7: yeah,
8: I was gonna ask if I could plug that. So tomorrow, at the Knockout.
7: Cool.
8: It's a band called Extra, 55 Castles, and Toxic Realm. it's $5 at the Knockout.
7: What time is that?
8: At 8 p.m. at Showtime.
7: Ooh, I'm going to come after work.
8: Cool.
7: Yeah. All right, everybody.
8: That's our second show. We just played at the Bottom of the Hill for our first show, and then...
7: Which band is it?
8: Toxic Realm. Somebody misspelled it when on our first show flyer, and we just went with it.
7: Cool. Yeah. That's fun. Wait, were you at the, did you guys play the Bottom of the Hill, the like staff show? Damn it. Okay, I was working that night. I knew it. I was there the night before.
8: It was a really good show.
7: Well.
8: There was a lot of people that came. It was like, and it was a bunch of people's first band shows ever. Well, it was a couple of people's first show like with any band ever.
7: Oh my God, how fun.
8: And the band was called, that was Triple Thousand. And they were really, really good.
7: Yeah.
8: And there was another band called Flounder. I keep wanting to be like, oh, it's like Flipper, but something different. It's Flounder. And they were like really, really good.
7: Yeah.
8: And that was their first show. So hopefully we'll see more of them soon. And then it was Wife and Teenage Sex. But
7: I saw that. I saw the night before. I forget what I was there for the night before. I don't know. Everything is a mix. But so tomorrow night, the knockout.
8: Yep.
7: Are you, what order is it? Are you guys like the headliner?
8: We're
7: or
8: probably first. No, we're probably first.
7: Oh.
8: I imagine. We're okay. Still new.
7: I'm off at 8. Cool. Am I going to make it? Or is it starting at 8?
8: No.
7: It's
8: a punk rock show at the knockout.
7: I know, it'll I was going to be... say, but are they prompt now like no. everybody else is
8: no,
7: getting?
8: No.
7: Okay.
8: No.
7: Okay, cool.
8: The bottom of the hill. I guarantee you we will be like pushing it back as far as we possibly can. So.
7: Okay.
8: And it's a 10-minute set anyway, so.
7: Oh my God, if I miss it, I'm going to freak out. Play it again in the Burger King parking lot.
8: Yeah, we might. That's, do you know that band False Flag?
7: Yeah.
8: They played at the Burger King parking lot on New Year's and it was so cool.
7: What?
8: Or maybe it was, I always forget. No, it wasn't False Flag. It was Surprise Privilege. It's like the same thing.
7: Yeah, no, I do. I've seen, because False Flag was the one that played in the BART.
8: Yeah.
7: Yeah. That's great. I love it. Yeah. Cool. Well, tomorrow, everybody, the knockout, 8 p.m. Get there on time.
8: Yeah.
7: And yeah, we'll see you there. Do you have any other plans to play more shows, or since it's your second show in a month?
8: We got the show, and then we started the band after we got the show.
7: So, wait.
8: Like, they were like, oh, do you want to play? Like, oh, we'll throw a band together. So we'll be playing more, but we had to write some music first.
7: Yeah.
8: Yeah.
7: Okay. Cool. I'm excited. So what do we have next?
8: Next up is, this is a record from that I'm very proud of. That it's from a television show called Saturday Night Live.
7: Heard it of it?
8: It was a Fred Armisen and Dave Grohl sketch. That they made a record out of. I might end up playing both sides because both sides are really good, but this is like the one from the sketch.
7: Okay.
8: So it's called Fist Fight. It's just called Fist Fight, and the band is called, I always want to say Corrosion of Conformity, but it's not. Crisis of Conformity.
7: Crisis of Conformity. Yeah, it's like a wedding or something. Is that what it was?
8: Yeah, it was a wedding sketch where like it's like Fred Armisen is all proud of his daughter. He's like, we're going to get the band back together, honey. And then they start playing, and it's like 80s punk.
7: Sick. Okay, cool. Let's get into it. This is Pickle Planet number 200 here on BFF.FM.

0: All right. That last one was
1: the fleshies, runner's leg. I'm like, I just talk into the world.
0: And you could talk into the room. Yeah. It might not pick it up.
1: Fleshies, runner's legs. They're so much fun. That's my favorite song by them. I think that's everybody's favorite song by them. They're probably annoyed whenever somebody plays. I don't know this for a fact, but I imagine.
0: Hey, nobody cares. We're here to be annoying. I don't care.
1: Well, no, I mean, like, they probably, the band is probably, because everybody loves that song so much.
0: Oh, yeah. I think that it's always interesting to me, like, I would love to be in a, not that I am in a band at all, but I would love to be in a successful band and just have the luxury / annoyance of being plagued by one song that, like, you're like, this is our worst fucking song. Why do you love it so much?
1: Well, and they're all good, but, like, that song's so different than the way they normally sound that I'm like, I love the Fleshies normally also, but I really love this song.
0: Yeah, yeah. But you know what I mean, though? Like, other bands, like, I don't know, they'll have, like, one hit, and you're like, oh, this is the reason this entire crowd is here.
1: Yeah.
0: But I'm a real fan, and I like all of the stuff. You know what I mean?
1: Yeah, yeah, yep. And before that was, what did we play before that? That was, did we put that in?
0: Elvis?
1: Oh, yeah, Mojo Nixon with Elvis is Everywhere, which that song was, there's a old VHS tape that I used to have of, I think it was from the Ben Stiller show, and there is a whole video of that song of like where that start. It's, the video starts out, it's all short films about Elvis, and there's one with Ben Stiller goes sleepwalks, and when he sleepwalks, he becomes Elvis in his sleep, and he's like just, and it's like him and Andy Dick are married, and he's just. He just, like, is really mean in Elvis voice to Andy Dick. It's really funny. Check it out. Like, it's called Elvis Stories.
0: Sweet. I love that. Yeah. Man, Ben Stiller. What a fox.
1: And this is, like, he was, like, 22 when this was made.
0: Yeah. Yeah.
1: Really? You think he's a fox?
0: Yeah.
1: All right.
0: I do, actually. I don't know. I have, like, my taste in men is all over the place. I'm realizing that more and more now in my life.
1: Mm-hmm.
0: Speaking of foxes, I was watching Valley Girl the other day, and I love Nicolas Cage. You've never seen Valley Girl?
1: I've never seen it.
0: You've seen so many random-ass movies. No. It's not even that weird of a movie.
1: I've never seen that. I've never seen Wild at Heart. I haven't seen, like, a lot of the Nicolas Cage movies.
0: Okay, so here's something I can plug. Sunday at the Vogue, we're going to go see Moonstruck. Do you want to come? 7:30.
1: I'm going camping this weekend.
0: God damn it!
1: Oh, wait, 7:30. I might be back by then.
0: Okay.
1: So solid, maybe. Okay. Yeah.
0: Yeah.
1: Moonstruck. Wait, who's in Moonstruck? Is it Nicolas Cage?
0: Cher and Nicolas Cage.
1: That's not the one where Daryl Hannah's a...
0: No. I lost my hand. I lost my bride. And it's so good. He's got a fucking wooden hand. He's a baker. He's all hot and sweaty.
1: I'm just picturing somebody going like, oh, my neck, my back, my neck and my back.
0: No. It's the one where Cher slaps him in the face and goes, snap out of it. You've seen. What? No,
1: never seen it.
0: Oh, my God. It's the best.
1: Mm-hmm.
0: He's hot. Okay. Speaking of hot.
1: I'll go watch some smoke show Nicolas Cage. On,
0: yeah. Have you seen, what is it, Vampire's Kiss? No. It's another Nicolas Cage.
1: I'm, like, aware of that one a little bit more. Like, I've seen a lot of the clips.
0: He's got the crazy eyes.
1: Yeah.
0: I'm into it.
1: Yeah.
0: Yeah.
1: I mean, Raising Arizona is one of my favorites.
0: Okay. But yeah, like, there's so many others.
1: I just haven't watched a lot of Nicolas Cage movies.
0: All right. Well, who's your celebrity crush?
1: Kelly Kapowski.
0: Okay. After her.
1: Tiffany Amber Thiessen. After her, maybe Selma Hayek, I guess. I don't know.
0: Ooh, she's banging.
1: Yeah.
0: Yeah. Ooh, and her husband. What's his name?
1: I don't even know who she's married to.
0: Oh, he was so hot. They were in the movie.
1: Oh, no. You know what? Who my celebrity crush is right now? Ellie Kemper.
0: Who's that?
1: From Kimmy Schmidt.
0: Oh, okay. The redhead girl?
1: Uh-huh.
0: Yeah, she was in The Office, too?
1: Yeah.
0: Yeah. You know, Kimmy Schmidt, I watched a couple episodes. I need to revisit it.
1: We're going to change that.
0: Yeah.
1: That's one of my favorites.
0: Yeah. I remember watching, like, a couple episodes and being like, I don't understand, and then watching something else. But I think I need to give it another chance. Instead of just keep rewatching, like, Gilligan's Island and all my other weird old shows. You know what I mean?
1: I love Gilligan's Island, though.
0: Me fucking too. Also, can we talk about when they get into the later episodes? Like, nothing makes sense yeah. at all.
1: When they're like just making these crazy contraptions yeah. out of like a coconut and a banana.
0: And you're like, and now they have like homes and like they, it's like, I'm not, like when I watched it before, I was just like, oh yeah, this makes sense. They're stuck on an island. That's why they have to like do this. But then they have like full luxury apartment situations yeah. and they actually leave the island and then go back. Like, I don't know. It was crazy.
1: Oh. I see, like those old shows you don't watch chronologically. Yeah, so you, like
0: so
1: now
0: nobody
1: it's
0: really
1: weird.
0: Puts it together. Yeah. Yeah. Yeah.
1: You know what one of my favorite shows of all time is? Uh-uh. It's from the same era, maybe okay. a little older. Lancelot Link, Secret Chimp. Ever heard of that?
0: I don't know. I have not.
1: It's basically it's a James Bond kind of spoof.
0: Okay.
1: But it's all done with live chimps.
0: Okay.
1: And so like you can tell that they just put these chimps in costumes and they like got them to move their mouth like they're like a
0: they
1: Mr. Ed
0: like
1: kind of
0: thing. Butter.
1: Yeah.
0: Yeah.
1: And then they put the story into what they're doing because they're all just it's ridiculous. Look up Lancelot Link Secret Chimp. I'm like telling the world like it's they have a band that it's all chimpanzees that play in the band. The theme song is performed live by
0: Ooh, I like
1: chimpanzees.
0: This.
1: Lancelot Link is like he's kind of like a wisecracking detective.
0: He's and, got a monocle.
1: Well, no, there's different characters. That's a different character.
0: Oh,
1: Lancelot Link is the detective. There's also like Maharaja, which is like the hot like you know
0: yeah.
1: I was like, hot chimp.
0: Being chimp racist. Oh, that's him. No, that's a different guy.
1: Yeah. It's really.
0: Oh my god, he drives a car.
1: Yeah, they drive. Oh, it's like think of how ridiculous a chimpanzee live show is. It's more ridiculous than
0: they
1: that.
0: They have a band.
1: They have a band. They're the theme song. They do the theme song.
0: Oh my god, I love it. Oh my god, this is incredible. Okay, I'm gonna look this up. How do I watch this?
1: I'll burn you a DVD.
0: Okay.
1: Yeah. I think you can only get it. I picked it up at a comic book convention. I saw somebody selling it, and it was just a bootleg DVD. You think you can only get it with like bootleg DVDs?
0: It looks like it's on Mubi. What is that?
1: I don't know. You don't even watch it now, though.
0: Not movie, or it says movie, but you know what I love? Tubi.
1: Tubi's great.
0: They got all kinds of weird stuff. That's like one of my favorite things. I don't even really pay. I shouldn't be paying for the streaming things that I have.
1: Yeah.
0: Because I'm watching Tubi all the time.
1: I gotta give you access to my Plex server.
0: Okay.
1: There's pirating things. It's fun.
0: Yeah. I'm just like as scarred from my LimeWire life when I was young.
1: Yeah, I you know, I'm not going to talk about that on the radio.
0: Yeah, we shouldn't. Let's listen to some other stuff. This one next is The Muffs.
1: The Muffs. She passed away maybe like, I feel like it was really recently. It was probably like 10 years ago. You know, one of the few celebrity deaths that like I got like a little teary eyed over. But this is a really fun band from Pacific Northwest. I don't know if it's Seattle or Portland, something like that, but. No, up there. They're fun.
0: Cool. Yeah, go ahead.

0: lowest frequencies forever.
1: Or what was the last little block we've got? You're over here the flying last around.
2: Rock block.
1: Rock block.
3: That was This Is My Fist, which where there used to be all these flyers around for This Is My Fest. And I was like, wait, what? Is that like a This Is My Fist festival?
1: This is my fist fest. Hey, very fitting for Dory Alley this last week.
3: I drove by Mr. S. Leather on Saturday and I was like, well, what? Oh, Dory Alley.
1: We play. Oh shit! I have the list.
3: Okay. So before that was I think
1: AK-77
3: with Fuck Society, which Shell Shag covers and also even put that version on one of their records. Before that was ADDC with State of the Union, and before that was
1: Catholics Are Coming.
3: Oh, the Catholics Are Attacking by the Popo Pies. The Popo Pies are my favorite 70s punk band from San Francisco.
1: San Francisco. I'm gonna put local on that.
3: Cool.
1: Okay, wait. You were gonna tell me a story. Was that about?
3: Oh no, that's about a record I'm gonna play in a little bit.
1: Okay, in a little bit. All right. Okay, wait. So now that you've been a recurring guest here, I don't know if other people know, but you have had shows before on Radio Valencia before.
3: Yep.
1: And now you're starting a new one.
3: Yeah.
1: Do you have any sort of a name for it or like a time slot you want to tell people?
3: I don't have a name for it yet.
1: Okay.
3: I think it'll probably be on Fridays, but I'm not 100% on it yet.
1: Okay.
3: It'll probably be Fridays at 6, though, I think.
1: Okay. Dope.
3: But yeah.
1: And
3: I still have to like do the training, but like I've already done that place before, so
1: yeah.
3: I think they'll just, you know, it's kind of a go through, get reacquainted. I haven't been in the studio for 5-6 years, so.
1: Oh, yeah.
3: Yeah, we'll see.
1: Shit. Really?
3: Yeah.
1: Oh, my gosh.
3: Have you ever been to the Radio Valencia studios?
1: I probably have.
3: Am I, like, allowed to talk about Radio Valencia on here?
1: So yeah,
3: like,
1: whatever. Oh. It's community radio. I don't
3: give a shit. They're on 20th, like, right next to the Makeout Room. They used to be on 20th and Mission, and they were in this really cool building on, like, the 3rd, 4th floor.
1: Yeah.
3: And I loved that place on a hot day. It was beautiful. Like, you could smell the Mission even if you didn't want to. And like, you know, you'd have the windows open. I loved it. The new one, I haven't been in the studio. There's no windows. We'll see. I think it'll be nice. So yeah
1: dope. I think I have been there because what's his name had a show passed away a few years ago. Chris Crone.
3: Yeah he had a show on Sundays. I think
1: so. I know I've like, well, because when I used to work at Thieves, he would come in before the show a lot.
3: Mm-hmm.
1: and hang out, and you'd always be like, you know what, Stephanie, like you should really come and join me sometime. I'm like, well, you know, you're doing it while I'm here, so I can't really.
3: Yeah.
1: But yeah, he was so sweet.
3: He was really sweet. They used to do, so like that whole Sunday thing. So my buddy, my DJ Bullwinkle,
1: is
3: a really good friend of mine.
1: Yeah.
3: And we used to, so when I worked at the Attic, like Sunday, some Sundays they would take all the equipment down and broadcast from the Attic.
1: Oh, sick.
3: And so they would just be getting drunk at the Attic and spinning records. And it was really fun.
1: See, that would be sick.
3: Are you allowed to do that with BFF? Do you guys have the equipment for that?
1: No, I don't know. I don't know how to do anything like that. That's why I need you around.
3: Yeah, I'll help you figure it out.
1: It's like, I want to do something like from the bar.
3: You should definitely do it. And if anybody's listening that like wants...
1: Yeah.
3: Somebody to broadcast from their bar.
1: Yeah. Hey.
3: Like, bar, you know, that either listening. Your show or the show that I may or may not have soon.
1: You're gonna have it soon, and it's gonna be a thing.
3: Yeah.
1: And your show will be longer and more. I don't know. Exciting.
3: This is very exciting. This is the 200th show.
1: This is the 200th show. It's so cool. But you're more excited. I think you are very exciting in general. I think because you have like. I like to think I have my finger on the pulse sometimes, but you're actually out there in bands. I just go see them.
3: I'm playing records that I was like really into 15 years ago. So yeah, I had my finger on the pulse 15 years ago.
1: Yeah, but it's coming back around. Low-rise jeans are back. People think that they're inventing that like bump thing and the hair.
3: What the faux hawk?
1: Like the youth, they don't understand what anything is.
3: I saw an old man with JNCOs the other day.
1: Exactly.
3: Like, I'm like 80 years old man. Like it wasn't like didn't look like it was like a bit.
1: He looked fresh, didn't he?
3: He looked pretty cool.
1: Yeah.
3: Yeah.
1: Yeah. So that's what I'm saying. So this stuff, you might be old to you, but the youth haven't discovered it yet.
3: You know what the youth have really discovered?
1: What?
3: The Deftones. The youth love the Deftones.
1: You're gonna get your eyebrow pierced, and yeah.
3: I had my eyebrow pierced.
1: Yeah.
3: I also had my lip pierced.
1: I want
3: and it. my bridge, my nose bridge.
1: Ooh, really?
3: Yeah.
1: Ooh. Yeah. I remember I wanted to get. This is when I was like a jock, though. I like really wanted to get like an eyebrow piercing and a lip piercing, but I played softball and I was a catcher, and I was just worried about ripping them out of my face constantly.
3: So I had my nose bridge, and the reason I took it out was that I like lost the little ball on one side.
1: Yeah.
3: And I would still like put it through there, but I worked in a restaurant and we served mashed potatoes, and I didn't want anybody thinking I like lost the ball on the mashed potatoes. So I would just take out the whole thing and then I'd put it back in after the shift. Cause I was like, you know, if you see somebody with a piercings missing, like half of them, and they're standing over food, you're going to think like, oh, is that in my food? I was like, oh no, I'll just like take it out. That way nobody thinks anything weird.
1: Oh my God.
3: And I would forget that I did, you know, I was allowed to drink there. So like, I would forget about it. And then like one time I just forgot to put it in for 3 days and I tried to put it in and it wouldn't go. I was like, I guess it's just done. You know, yeah. That's it.
1: Oh, that kind of reminds me of like I had my ear pierced like a couple of years ago now, but it was like, I remember it was there. And then when I came back from my trip to Japan, it was gone. And I don't know what happened, and I feel like it's in my ear somewhere. Like, it might be in my brain. You never know. Maybe that's why I'm like this. But it was like it was in like the little cartilage, like in here.
3: Oh, weird.
1: And it was a cute little like flatback stud that was just like a little heart, and it was super sick. But I think at the time I wasn't wearing overhead headphones.
3: Uh-huh.
1: I was wearing those little earbuds, and I think it just like somehow got loose because it was healed. So I never really felt it anyway.
3: Maybe your brain worm needed a piercing. And it was
1: probably
3: like,
1: did. Now it's got
3: look cool.
1: Eyebrow piercing, my brain worm. Yeah. But yeah, no, it's literally gone. And I'm like, I always wonder, I'm like, one day am I just going to go and like short out because it hit something that it shouldn't have? You know what I mean?
3: Yeah.
1: You ever think about that?
3: Yeah, all the time.
1: But yeah. Like instead of mashed potatoes, it's just like in my brain.
3: Yeah.
1: But, you know, I deserve it. It's okay. We've got like 12 minutes left. What do we want to play?
3: Oh, crap. 12 minutes. Okay.
1: Yeah.
3: Then what did I queue up? Okay.
1: We're going to be.
3: Then I queued up a song called Unemployment by Touch Me Satan.
1: Nice.
3: Yeah. It's fun. I don't know anything about them. Actually, I heard it on MRR Radio years ago, Maximum Rock and Roll Radio, which they still do, actually, if you want to look up some punk, a punk show.

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The blood spilt is for your unquenchable thirst to nourish and strengthen you. 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We smoke this marijuana in your honor, Satan.

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0: All right, everybody. Thank you so much for tuning in to Pickle Planet number 200 here on BFF.FM. Thank you, as always, for listening. And thank you, Dope Santa, for being here.
1: Congratulations on your 200th show.
0: Thank you. I can't wait to celebrate your 200th show. When
1: I'm like shocked that there's been this many shows, honestly.
0: Why, you think people are sick of me right now?
1: No, because I didn't even know you were doing a show when I lived in New Orleans. When I came back, you told me about it. I was like, holy smokes. Holy hand grenades.
0: Oh my goodness. She's lame. Why would they let her have that? Suckers, I'm still here. But yeah, no, it's been really cool. It's been really fun. And I can't wait to do it for probably another 200. Maybe, who knows? We'll see what the future will hold for us. But yeah, if you've got a band, you want to come hang out? Or like I've had like the Anomaly Printing guys, they've come out and hang out with us. And then like I want to get into having more guests that are like bands and stuff. I think that.
1: Do you do the bands in the studio?
0: Yeah. The guys that played, they played acoustic in here, but like, yeah, I want to like interview more bands and do that.
1: Cool.
0: I think it'd be cool. So if you got a band you want me to bring, you want me to interview them or something.
1: Okay.
0: Bring them on out. Yeah, we're going to sign out. We've got, I don't know, just under a minute left. This is Spaz.
1: Yeah, this is Spaz. It's playing still. The other one I queued up is Conga Fury. It's like, this is the Spaz floor split. I think this is the one with the banjo in it, but I couldn't remember. But anyways, the other one that I queued up is Conga Fury, which I realized I don't think I've actually listened to this record. I think I got it on the right speed. I didn't have enough much time to queue it up. But I love the band, and I was like, I'm sure that this record's like killer.
0: Cool. Well, it doesn't look like we're going to be able to play it. So, cool. Next episode.
1: Bye.
0: Bye. Thank you. Bye. Love you guys. All right. Whatever. All right. Cool. Bye.
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You are tuned in to this week's episode of Mood Swings with me, your host, Mood Ring. And so today is Monday, November 24th, 2025. Sorry, I'm kind of coughing. Hopefully not getting sick though. But I don't know if you follow me on Instagram or you follow any one of my friends on Instagram, you may have seen this like circulating around. And if you have, that's great. Definitely want to get as many like eyes and ears on this as possible. But anyways, I posted about this in my story, and reposted a bunch of stuff as well, but our friend, community member Eugene Gragg, is missing, and would love any and all support and help in getting the word out. They were last seen, or their location was last pinged just outside of the Las Vegas area. So if you know anything, if you know people in that area, please share this with them. You can go to my Instagram and like check the repost or my story, or you can go to our very good friend Mel, her Instagram at mixtressfeline, and you can get updates there. Mel and Jeannie are best friends. I've met Jeannie a couple of times this year. Every single time they've been so wonderful, so amazing. The last time I saw them was at Melodies of Love during the summer, and it was so fun. Like, they're such a wonderful person. They're so well loved, and we just want to get them back home safe and sound. So any and all support is much appreciated. I really don't know who listens to this, but honestly worth a shot trying to get more exposure this way. So yeah, if you're listening to this, please help spread the word, spread awareness, help us find our friend Jean. Get them home safe and sound. And if you want more information, you can check again on my Instagram, moodring.wav, on Mel's Instagram, mixtressfeline, and then on her Instagram, you can probably find more information on how to contact the NYPD, the Las Vegas Police Department, SFPD. There's also an email where you can reach out with any information you have. If you have any media contacts, please just like connect and help out. Again, we just want to find Jean and bring them home to all of their loved ones. So please help out. I'm gonna get back to the music, but please help out. And if you have any questions, you can reach out to Mixtress Feline Mel directly, or you can reach out to me and I can connect you to her. Thank you so much. Please help. Let's get back to the music. This is a very serious announcement. The music that I'm going to play in this episode is quite silly. Lower BPM, R&B, hip-hop, rap, so yeah, but needless to say, please help out if you can. 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

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You are listening to this week's episode of Mood Swings with me, your host, Mood Ring. Keeping the BPM low tonight, coming off a weekend of activities, and just like a lot of stuff is happening. So keeping it on the slower side, not necessarily, that doesn't mean it's not fun. You know, I love these songs, but yeah, definitely keeping it on a lower tempo, so to speak. But yeah, if you're just tuning in, at the beginning of the episode, I did make this like major plug for support, a call out for support and helping us find our friend and community member, Jean Gregg. Yeah, any support is welcome and needed and helping get the word out. Again, their location was last pinged right outside of Las Vegas. So if you have any information, please contact Mixtress Feline on Instagram. You can go on her Instagram and get more information on how you can help support the search for Jean. 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But yeah, please help us. Mel and Jeannie are best friends. Jeannie is a wonderful person. I've said this already this episode, but they're very well loved. This is like not in character for them to not be in contact with their loved ones for this long. So the goal is obviously to find them and get them back safe and sound with the people that love and support them. So any way that you can help, please do. 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

0: What grain I die? Yes, I'm the Baba. Don't rock Prada. What's a stylist? I'd rather make my clothes merch by the boatload. Banana club popping, yup, I'm super biased. Tint so black, look like my complexion. Neo, I'm the one, like I had direction. Rims look like they was shipped from heaven. Trunk so big, it could fit my reverend.
1: Yeah.
0: And that nigga's pretty big. Engine so fast, every block is a trip. Baby girl wish that I copped a two-seater, but I had to get five, cause my niggas wanna ride.

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Little friends, you're listening to this week's episode of Mood Swings with me, your host, Mood Ring. Just gonna dive right back into the music. Thanks so much for tuning in to this week's episode. 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

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You've been tuned in to this week's episode of Mood Swings with me, your host, Mood Ring, on, I was going to say on BFF.FM. I already said that. I'm so tired, y'all. Anyways, thanks so much for listening to this week's episode. If you're just tuning in, I've been making this announcement in pretty much all of the talk breaks so far, but our friend Eugene Gregg is missing. They go by Gene, Genie to those

We just want to find them, get them back home safe and sound with their loved ones. Last location was pinged right outside of the Las Vegas area. If you have any information, please contact Mixtress Feline Melissa on Instagram. There's also an email where you can email more information. If you have any media contacts to help push this out, please reach out, and we can, like, if you want to reach out to me, I can connect you with Jeannie's loved ones who are, like, leading the effort. So yeah, any support is welcome and appreciated. We just want to bring our beloved Jeannie back home to their loved ones where it's, like, safe and where they can be supported. Yeah, thanks again for listening, for holding space for this episode. Stay tuned for the Monday lineup with Erica. If you are looking for something to do this weekend, I know it's Thanksgiving this week. If you celebrate Thanksgiving, I hope you have a good holiday. If you're in town on Friday, I am playing at Casements, starting off a new monthly residency there. I had my first ever gig there, so this one is really special. Shout out to BFF.FM's Friday Night Flakeout. And yeah, I'll be there from 10 p.m. to 2 a.m. With our good friend Sai the Kid, as my guest for the evening. So we'll be playing house, we'll be playing electronic. It's called Big Mood. Someone told me I needed to name my events, my monthlies, so I guess we're doing that, even though I feel like it is a little, okay, I feel like it's, like, cringe, but at the same time, it's, like, you gotta do it, I guess, so we're doing that. But yeah, hope to see you there, and then on Sunday, back in the Mission, at Bisop Baobab for another round of Temblor, which is a tropical club party, day party. And Bisop Baobab is planning to close at the end of the year, so this could be one of your last chances to really turn up in that space, partnering with local vendors through Sucka Flea. Great lineup of DJs. Obviously this is, like, a really difficult time for a lot of our loved ones in our media community. So yeah, if you have the energy and the will to come out and spend time this weekend, then please do so. Again, understandably so if you don't. I don't know if what I'm saying makes sense, but yeah, sending as much energy and good energy and love as I can to whoever's listening to this. My voice is, like, faltering. Oh no. But yeah, thanks for listening. Please help us find Jeannie. And hope you all have a good rest of your week. Good night. Love you so much.

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1: 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We're doing a little something different tonight. Currently, while you're listening to this, I am at the Rosalia show in Oakland. So excited for that. But wanted to give you something fun to listen to. So tonight I have a couple hours of recordings from my most recent time playing at Casements. It was Pride Friday. There's a lot of fun disco and house in the mix, and I'll be on the mic a little bit less recording these talk breaks from home, but I hope you enjoy it. 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

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You are tuned in to the Monday Lineup Radio Show. That's me, Baby Lindo, in the mix. This is a recording from my last set that I did at Casements in the patio. Hope you're enjoying it. It was fun to put together and fun to share with you on the show. 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

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You're tuned into the Monday Lineup radio show. Tonight I have a recording from my last set at Casements, Baby Lindo in the mix. Hope you're enjoying some funk, some disco, some house. I'm gonna stay off the mic for a little bit and let the mix play out for a bit, get into a groove. 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

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A little Robin for you on this episode of the Monday Lineup Radio Show. A recording from the latest set I did on the Casement's patio was super fun. I'll be sure to let you know the next time I'm there. 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

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You are tuned in to the Monday Lineup Radio Show. We're a little over an hour into this mix, which was from my latest set that I did on the Casement's Patio on Pride Friday. I had a lot of fun mixing some old favorites like that one, Disco Sentimento, which I love playing out, and some new tracks that I hadn't played too much, so it was a really nice night. Vibes were high, World Cup was on, so I hope you're enjoying some good vibes for your Monday as well. 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

perfeito. 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

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I wish I had time to play the rest of this mix for you. But our time's almost up, so I want to say good night. Thanks for tuning in. And before I go, I'll be back next week live in studio with a very special guest, so don't miss it. It'll have a completely different vibe than tonight, but it's going to be a really good one. 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

0: 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Exactly.
1: It's 6 o'clock. It's time to get up. It's 6 o'clock. 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
1: You can't make me get out of bed.
0: It's 10 o'clock.
1: Turn that alarm clock off.
0: It's 11 o'clock.
1: You shouldn't have let

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1: Starring Herman Zamit, Green Dahlia, and Sick Throat.
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against you. It's 59-1 against me. 59 seconds of everyone, 59 seconds of everyone, 59 seconds of everyone, minute.

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0: to our record in order to fully understand the information recorded here. 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
3: Now, they lost someone who knows. 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

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Well,

0: Yeah.
1: Man.
0: Did we just get a little bit hungry?
1: Just hungry? Just want to eat? Like breakfast? Man. It's been a minute since we had a good breakfast, I guess. Hey, RG. Hey, Ava. How's the ship going today?
2: Morning, RG. Ship is stable. Car is clean, air is recycled, and the old girl is only complaining in three places, which is a good morning.
1: Yeah, that's good, that's good. Nice. And I guess we got some artifacts overnight, too. What do we got today?
2: Morning, Q looks busy. I'm seeing Beats Crimes Midwestern Math, a Tokyo Dream remix set, pre-LED cuts still marked processing, JMPEG XD Cell Sound Team, and a fresh Sheep Tunes batch from Tofu.
1: Ooh, Tofu. Tofu sounds tasty. That's got a good ring to it. What do you think?
2: That one has a decent ring to it. Sheep Tunes is in the stack too, which feels appropriate for this hour. The ship approves of breakfast adjacency.
1: Oh, yeah. Breakfast. Breakfast, good idea. Well, I guess I have thought about going vegan for a while. I mean, that's probably something I could do, right?
2: Vegan, then. Clean systems, clean conscience, fewer questionable snacks in the galley. I can route the kitchen toward something less feral if you want.
1: Yeah, I guess feral sounds good. It's about time this old raccoon settles down. Don't want to repeat that incident in the kitchen from a while ago. Found that roommate evolved out of the fridge.
2: That fridge incident did build character, mostly in the corridor. If you want, I can pull a vegan menu from the pantry database and keep it safely non-sentient.
1: Yeah. Got any good ideas for space pirate raccoon breakfast? Guess we already got tofu then, huh?
2: Yeah. Tofu scramble, salted mushrooms, toast, and whatever fruit has not yet declared independence. Add black coffee if you want to feel like a competent outlaw.
1: Yeah, good idea. Let's get that started then. I guess in the meantime, looking at the queue here. So we've got tofu, we've got processing, got LEGG, and this Jamie Page content companion. Why? Who is Jamie Page, and why do I need a companion for them?
2: Jamie Page is the artist. The companion title is just theatrical packaging. No companion required. Probably just headphones and tolerance for enthusiasm.
1: Alright. Well, we also have a little bit of Midwestern Math beat scribe. I guess we'll get to that a bit later. But first, the queue is suggesting we start with this processing by LAGG. So let's start with that. What do you say?
2: Ready. Recording gear is hot, and I'm seeing the Jamie Page package on the console. Tell me which artifact to grab, and I'll pin it before it wanders off.
1: Yeah, let's start with LAGG. After that, a little bit of Dex Trust.
2: I have an LGDQ item. That artist is still processing, so the useful move is to let the ship computer finish indexing, then I'll resolve it again and pin the right one.
1: Alright, well let's go. Here's River's Edge. Ooh, smooth.

0: Well, that was something. That was pretty good. Quite like that. It had processing and sheep tunes and some tofu. Yeah, it was pretty good. Some trumpets started out there at the beginning. That was quite nice. Although, it sounded a little bit familiar for some reason. This, like, what was this one track? River's Edge, I think. Had some trumpets, some really good familiar stuff in there. I liked it.
1: That intro is probably a borrowed fragment. All your ears are doing pattern theft again.
0: No. My ears are perfect. I can hear everything that I want to, and nothing I don't.
1: Then we should respect their judgment. If the intro feels familiar, there's usually a reason, even if it's buried under 8 layers of grass and bad intentions.
0: Bad intentions? I don't have any bad intention. That's ridiculous. Anyways, after that we had Tokyo Dream, which had some fun lyrics. A bit unusual.
1: Yes, vocals change the weather of a track.
0: And what a fun little interlude in between getting to sheep tunes.
1: Yes, that sounds like the record knows exactly how to wear a leather jacket.
0: Yeah, it starts off with Herd, a bit of a classic chip sound to it. It's a bit crunchy, a bit gritty. But a leather jacket? I don't know, that's not vegan.
1: Right, then call it a synth jacket. Less guilt, same attitude.
0: Yeah, well, sheep tunes. Tries to be a little bit upbeat with Sunny Stroll, Herd, Riverside, but sounds a bit sad actually, like an overcast stroll, really. Some good chorus early on, makes me think of Saber Pulse for a little bit for some reason. After that though, we had Low HP. It sounded a bit dire, like towards the end your Pokemon was about to die.
1: A fine use of Pokemon trauma as a new metric. Accurate, if unkind.
0: Yeah. Well, up next is this big batch, the Jamie Page content companion. Not really sure what to make of that one. Looks pretty interesting. Got some good stuff in there. Well, let's see what we get from there. Ava, get ready to capture the Jamie Page content companion. I think we're ready.
1: Ready. Jamie Page XD Cell Sound Team is resolved, and the recorder is hot. I'll catch the next piece as it lands.
0: Yeah, good. We'll start out with No Eulogies, then Dream Diary. See what we get after that.
1: Ready. No Eulogies first, then Dream Diary. I'm on it.
0: Alright. Well, let's get into it. No Eulogies. Jamie Page, the D-Cell soundtrack.

wondering, stuck in a dizzy lonely daydream. 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

Ooh, that was some really good stuff. Wow. Jamie Page Content Companion. I'm gonna see why I need a good companion for that. That was really intense. Nice, good stuff.

0: good stuff. I think I understand. They go pretty hard. I can see why I need a companion for them.
1: Now you understand the package. Loud, clever, slightly feral. A fair reason to want backup.
0: Yeah, that sounds good. No love, no eulogies, good lyrics. Kind of relate there.
1: Yeah, that line lands hard. No love, no eulogies. Clean, blunt, and honest.
0: And then after that, Dream Diary, the solid emo rock motif.
1: Yes, that one has teeth. Dream Diary fits the emotional weather well enough to punch through the pearl.
0: Fast-paced, hard lyrics, gets me moving.
1: I'm logging that as a strong physical track with lyrics that hit like a door in a storm.
0: Door in the storm, that's a good way. Then comes My Universal. It's a fun track, too. Bit of R&B, a bit smooth. Jamie has some tremendous range on this album. It's pretty impressive. I really love it.
1: I'm riding down the range, too. Jamie Page going from hard-edged punk motion into something this smooth is useful evidence that the ship should never trust genre labels.
0: Yeah. Then there's the album, this track, Sleeping In. I know we've heard this one before, but this is a really fun remix. Very jazzy, some big, big, big electric pianos in there.
1: That track has real bounce. If you keep feeding me details like that, I'll start treating your ears as official instrumentation.
0: Classic lyrics might as well be my sweet theme song. It's really fun. Then we get back to Turn Back from that album. Much slower, much smoother. Almost like it's been pushed through a modem. Audio artifacts and all.
1: And that is the correct use of a modem. Suffering, but musically.
0: Overall, very fun, upbeat, good rhythms, complex music. It's really fun to listen to.
1: Good album. Fast hands, sharp ears, no wasted oxygen.
0: And up next, though, we've got this Midwestern Math by Beatscribe. What's up with that?
1: It's Beatscribe's set. Dance track list. Lots of motion, a few jokey titles, and one track that sounds like it knows jazz theory personally.
0: Yeah, good. I mean, we've had some really good jazz vibes already today.
1: Midwestern Math feels like a cardigan with sharp edges.
0: Fuzzy. Fuzzy, itchy, scratchy. Yeah. Up next, though, start getting into it with Skies, Autumn Drive, Lost Faults, Cold Shoulders Melting. So this is a bit of an ambient, nice, kind of smooth listening thing. Let's see what we get. Let's dig into it.

0: another really good session today. All kinds of good stuff. Wow. That's a really fun album. Midwestern Math. Lots of good stuff in there. Start off a bit with Skies. It's a very gritty kind of album like that. After that was Lost Waltz, which, yeah, sounded a bit like a Lost Waltz through the foggy woods.
1: Yes, that one has the right kind of fog in it.
0: And Cold Shoulders was also pretty good. Did exactly what said in the tin. A bit like the main characters softening up, start to show their true selves, only for a glimpse. And we made it through a bit more. Concrete Ballad. This whole album, Midwestern Math, some nice easy listening. Manages to be a gentle, easy listening, without sounding too much like modern hyper-processed chip. Kinda like it.
1: That tracks. Midwestern Math reads like calm engineering with a little smoke in the corners.
0: It's a slow walk through the Midwest in autumn, with the sight of math in the background.
1: Yes, that's the shape of it.
0: But then the whole thing cleans up real nice, real nice, with Where the Jam At theme. It's more uplifting, lighter than everything else that came before that. Overall, great way to wrap that up.
1: Good album, All the Mayor, Math in the Rafters, and the final track that actually knows how to smile.
0: Looks like we're out of time today, though, Ava. See just a couple more artifacts up in the queue. Tome of Flight by Jessica Robot. I guess let's make the report. So, Space Pirate Archivist RGB rank 16. Reporting in from near-Earth orbit. Had another great pull this session. We recorded Strong with Processing by LEGG and some tasty tofu with the album Sheep Tunes. It's hard to tell. Have to think it's a bit of a vegan album.
1: And for the archive record, Jamie Page went hard, the LEGG stayed mysterious, and Midwestern Map had excellent weather in it. That should give the locals enough to argue about.
0: Oh yeah, for sure. Jamie Page, ooh. How could I forget about that? The Jamie Page D-Cell soundtrack. That was a fantastic set of sounds. Anyways, I think we're out of time for today. So up next, Descent on a Leaf from Still November and the Saga of Anti-Gravity. Another great session. Another fun day. And, yeah, I think that's going to be it. To be back next time, same place, different set, different music, same raccoon. And with that, a wonderful day. Had a good session. And I'll see you next time. See you later, Ava. And so long.

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2: 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This is Bible Belt Helltrack.

interrupt this broadcast to let you know that Faith No More are officially returned. They'll be going down under. So it looks like Faith No More, they were going to reunite in 2021, canceled due to mental health issues. As we know, Tomahawk, Mike Patton's one of many projects, is on tour right now. I was going to see them tonight, actually, in Brooklyn, but change of plans. I'm not going, but more on that later. The big news is Faith No More officially back. They're doing a few shows down in Australia and New Zealand. They'll be touring with System of a Down. Now, I want to put this on record. If Violent Soho, one of my favorite bands out of Australia, if Violent Soho gets added to these dates, and it's Violent Soho, Faith No More, and System of a Down, I would say there is a 40% chance that I will go. Normally, I'd say 100%, but things have changed, and I can't do as many crazy things as I once did. But that'd be a dream, Bill. Anyway, let's do some Faith No More. It's not recent Faith No More, but recent-ish Faith No More. It's from their 2015 comeback album, Soul Invictus. When your sister over me. The track Matador. Keep it locked. This is Twin Shrieks Radio, BFF.

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We most definitely care a lot. Chuck Mosley, fronting Faith No More, 1985. 1985, not mentioned in the Bowling for Soup song, but Faith No More, they were coming up in there. 1985, before that we played the 2015 version of Faith No More with Mike Patton. And then in 2026, look at that. Look at the decade jumps there. Or sorry, 2027 is when we'll see Faith No More back at it. Yeah, I'm going to assume that that tour will hit the States. A possible Ride Fest 2027. Speculation already happening. But yeah, man. So why don't we keep kind of bouncing around Mike Patton projects? I mentioned not seeing Tomahawk this week. But actually, because I'm kind of going to Chicago, like, in 2 days to see the Smashing Pumpkins at a small capacity venue, because I somehow got a ticket and I was like, hey, might as well put the very little money that I have saved to see Billy. Save me, Billy. Save me, Billy. Let's do some Tomahawk. So let's do 2001 Tomahawk. I have this album on CD, by the way. And maybe you're visiting California. Maybe you're driving down it. There's a thing called the 101 North. I think it's somehow kind of

There's one thing Twin Shrieks Radio loves, it's a fade out that I don't have to control. 101 North, Tomahawk, fading out. Oh, it's good. Oh, it feels so good. Yeah, I'll try to do like a post Billy Corgan gig recap of, I say Billy Corgan, he's so prominent, I can't stop thinking about him. Save me, Billy, it's the name of this episode. But it'll be Smashing Pumpkins, Small Cap, Riviera Theater. I can't say it, but I know Pumpkins did a show there, in 95? An iconic show in 95. And then they're coming.

back Lollapalooza weekend. I'm not going to Lollapalooza. I'm the one weird dude flying from New Jersey to see the Smashing Pumpkins on a Wednesday and then going back. That's just me. That's your boy. That's your boy. Take it or leave it, that's your boy. So, in honor of that, and the 90s medley is probably pretty far away, but in honor of that, I want to do some live Smashing Pumpkins 1995, a long, and I mean a long version. Like, this could be 20 minutes long. Let me check. Oh, even longer. 34 minutes, 48 seconds. Silverfuck. Smashing Pumpkins, live in Landover, 1996. It's Twin Shrieks Radio, SPFF.FM. Enjoy.

Well, that's one way to get into the 90s medley. Pumpkins, man. Look, I'm in a weird position where budget consciousness is important, but at the same time, so is living life. And carpe diem. Gotta carpe diem that shit sometimes. And yeah, sometimes you gotta see that shit live in 2026. So a little bit about the Riviera Theater, Smashing Pumpkins, October 23rd, 1995. Album release show. Melancholy and the Infinite Sadness. It's about to be dropped. Halloween is looming. It's 95, man. It's 1995. Where were you? Going to be broadcast live across dozens of alt-rock radio stations across the U.S. This is before the internet era. We're doing a live broadcast, all right? There's a power outage. 6 to 7 minutes blacked out right at the start of playing Zero. Probably a pretty bad failure. Probably don't want that to happen. Cheap Trick is there. I didn't realize Cheap Trick, also from Chicago, joined him on stage for the encore. Anyway, they're coming back to this show. They're playing it before their Lollapalooza headline. And yeah, I'm just a dude from Jersey flying over there to witness this in 2026. Why not, man? Why not? So,

So looking back at the 1995 Smashing Pumpkins show, you know, I mentioned Cheap Trick, also of Chicago playing it. It made me think, did Cheap Trick, what did they have coming out in the 90s? I don't think of them really as a 90s band, right? I think of them more, I guess, 80s, you know? Little Mommy's All Right, Daddy's All Right. Little Surrender up in there. Shit, that album's 1978. So what were they doing in the 90s? Well, I'll tell you. In 1994, they had an album called Woke Up With a Monster. And on the album cover is a clown in bed with what could be a prostitute. Very interesting album cover. I haven't listened to any songs from this album, but I'm going to do this track. It's called Didn't Know I Had It. And that's how I feel right now. I didn't know I had it. Simply did not know that I had it. But now we both have it. And it's Twin Tricks Radio, BFF.FM, 90s medley with Cheap Trick.

So let's have some hope in this 90s medley. I've got this song, I got it already downloaded because I knew we wanted to play it. Might try to see this band eventually this summer. I think they're touring. This is Swerve Driver with the track A Change Is Gonna Come. Because you know what? A change is gonna come. Whether it's good or bad, I don't know. But a change is gonna come. Swerve Driver 90s medley, Twin Streaks.

just really love 90s music. So this just kind of came across my desk earlier. This is the band Truly, and they have an album, Fast Stories from Kid Koma. They didn't put out too much music, this Truly band, and it's kind of like a forgotten supergroup. So founded in 1990, trio of former Seattle grunge players. We got bassist Hiro Yamamoto of Soundgarden, who we featured on the show with the Soundgarden Hall of Fame speech honoring Chris Cornell. We got Screaming Trees drummer Mark Pickerel, who also does kind of backing vocals. I swear that's Mark Lanigan backing vocals, but for looking it up, it's just the drummer Mark Pickerel from Screaming Trees on it. And the vocalist is Robert Roth. Now, Robert Roth, I don't know at all. Storybook Crooks is his main band, it looks like. So this band, again, called Truly, so not a good SEO type band. I think you'll just be getting those weird alcoholic seltzers, maybe. But, again, came across my desk, and I really dig it, so let's listen to it. This is how the album starts. It's called Blue Flame Forward by Truly. You're in the 90s medley on Twin Shrieks Radio, BFF.fm.

0: So, I mean, someone's got to, you know, keep up the 90s grunge and alt historian life. So I did some digging to try to find more on this Robert Roth, who was fronting that band there, truly. I found this live Nirvana, like, sessions website and a little article from 1989. So guitarist Robert Roth tries out for Nirvana following the breakup of his band Storybook Crooks. Roth had heard that Nirvana were in the market for a new guitarist through Sub Pop's Jonathan Poneman. So the week that we had broken up, I was riding the bus, the Queen Anne in downtown Seattle. Jonathan was on the bus, Roth recalls. I moved next to him and we were chatting. He's like, "What's going on with the band?" And I told him we just broke up a few days ago. And he was like, "Well, this is top secret, but Nirvana is half kicking out Jason Everman, and he's half quitting." Maybe quiet, early stages of quiet quitting from Nirvana. Basically, Jason's not working out, and they're looking for another guitar player who can write. Roth then ran into Kurt Cobain at a Tad show, great band, Tad, at a Tad show a couple weeks later. After hanging out for a while, before saying goodnight, he's like, "When we get back from tour, I'll call you, and let's get together and play." And I was like, "Well, by the time you guys get back from the tour, I'll probably be doing something else. So if you're serious about wanting to play together, let's do it before you leave." They ended up hauling all their equipment up to our rehearsal space, and we got together and played for probably 3 or 4 hours. This is all Roth recalling, you know, conversation with Kurt Cobain, playing with Nirvana. It was incredible, because I had never played with guys that loud before in my life. Blew me away. Changed my life, even. I went to a much bigger amp and a much bigger cabinet after that. Christ was miking, not milking. Christ was miking his bass cabinet, and they were miking the back, and they were miking the kick drum. And this was just to try me out so they'd get a rehearsal in. Played a few songs off Bleach, and then one of Roth's songs. Then they just kind of jammed, made noise, played riffs. Fortunately, that was as far as it went. Me and Kurt tried to schedule another rehearsal, and for whatever reason, the timing didn't work out, and they went ahead and toured as a three-piece and decided to stay that way, Roth says. The rest is history. The week Roth heard that Nirvana were going to remain a three-piece was the week that he then formed Truly with Mark Pickerell of Screaming Trees. There's your grunge history. Look at that. Look at that, man. Shit. Well, you know you're right. Nirvana, 90s medley.
1: Put it in the book.

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1: Okay, so I really went down the rabbit hole here. So I mentioned a Jason Everman, who at the time there, they wanted to kick him out. Now, there's a lot of, I guess, history, and let's call it a little drama, a little hot goss in the grunge community, where Jason Everman, to this day, will occasionally post on Facebook claiming that he didn't get too much credit or not enough credit for Nirvana and for Bleach. And I found many discussion boards that, you know, are calling him, he's annoying. Like, I'm in the Soundgarden subreddit, and Everman was like a fill-in. And then for Nirvana, he's written in the liner notes of Bleach as a second guitarist, but didn't actually play on any of the recordings they used. So people found an article that they're not giving enough credit. Then somebody said that he put up $618 to help record Bleach. And that's a good contribution. And then somebody's like, well, yeah, he put up money. That's not exactly the enduring creative contribution that the unsung hero crowd pushes. So people are saying that's just his biggest contribution. And he's on the album cover of Bleach, is he? Oh, wow. Well, so the Nirvana Bleach album cover, it's all, you know what he is? Because they're a four-piece there. It's all that, like, hyper, not pixelated, but it's like a blown-out album cover. But there's four of them. You see what looks like Kurt. You see the drummer. I guess that's got to be Christ. I mean, yeah, there's the bass. So, yeah. Alt Jason on the cover of Bleach, man. So, I don't know, man. I'm way too deep in it, but I guess let's do a song from Bleach. We'll get a little out of the 90s medley, and we'll get to 1989. Oh, what should we do? I mean, Negative Creep is probably my favorite one off Bleach. I also really like School and Love Buzz. Obviously, Battle Girl is a banger. Let's do Deep Cut. Well, let's do kind of a gross one. Swap Meet. Let's do Swap Meet by Nirvana. Bleach. Twin Shrieks Radio, BFF.FM.

This kind of turned out to be a pretty fun show. I'm like oddly recording late for this early morning show, but I don't know, man. I love grunge history. I think there's a place for me to do. There's a grunge tour called Stalking Seattle. I need to see if it's around because I feel like one of my callings is to be a tour guide. And if it's something I'm like a real big geek about, such as grunge music and grunge culture, and I'm not like full historian, like, you know, I sometimes spread some misinformation. I just kind of casually say facts that aren't facts, but I'm honest about it. Sometimes I'm just like, disclaimer, I don't know shit about fuck. But I feel like I could be somewhat of a cool tour guide. So, I don't know. That's going to be something I'm going to look into. Anyway, let's go to today. So, we got the Pumpkin show coming up. Tomahawk's on tour. Faith No More has a reunion next year. I saw Muse last week. That was awesome. Summer concert, PNC Bank Arts Center. Great to get out there. So let's do a track from Muse. Let's riff a little, you know, change it up a little. And then after that, at the end of this week, I'm going to see Self Defense Family. They're doing two special shows, one in Brooklyn, one in Philly, opening for Fiddlehead. They've got a new track out on Run for Cover Records. Self Defense Family, it's like the weird, talk about a super group, spoken word meets art punk, experimental, hardcore, jangly, Neil Young inspired riffs, alternative rock fronted by Patrick Kinlan, most notably these days of Drug Church. So we're going to do some Muse, we're going to do some Self Defense Family, I'll throw in some Fiddlehead, and then we'll call it a day. How's that? Twin Shrieks Radio, BFF.FM.

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1: All right, you've been listening to Twin Streaks Radio on BFF.fm. We do this every Tuesday, early morning, San Francisco time. Everything archives. Sometimes they go on Apple Music. Rarely of late do they go on Spotify. I haven't done anything on Spotify since a Riot Fest preview show, which feels like a long time ago. I think I did that in May, maybe, or June. I don't know. I have no sense of time. I literally don't know how old I am or what day it is. All I know is that I'm here and I'm okay. And I hope you are too. So I'll see you out there, Twin Streaks Radio, forever. BFF.fm. That means best frequencies forever, so you already know. All right, peace.

I know you will understand this and feel the intrinsic, incredible emotion. You have just pulled over your head the worn, warm sweater belonging to a boy. Now, you haven't had a passionate kissing session or anything, but you got to go on a camping trip with him and 8 other people from school. And you practically slept together, your sleeping bag right next to his. And you woke in the night to watch him as he slept, but you couldn't see anything because it was dark, so you just lay there and listened to his breathing and wondered if your heart might burst. The sweater has that slightly goat-like smell which all teenage boys possess, and that smell will lovingly transfer to all your other clothes. If you get to keep it for a few days, you can sleep with it, but don't let your mom see because she'll say, what is that filthy thing and who does it belong besides the trash man? So you have to keep it under the covers with you. You can kind of lie it beside you or wrap it around your waist or touch it on your legs or whatever, but that's your business. Now, if the sweater has, like, reindeer on it or is a funny color like yellow, I'm sorry, you can't get away with a sweater like that. Look for brown or gray or blue. Anything other than that, and you know you're dealing with someone who's different. And different is not what you're looking for. You're looking for those teenage alpine ski chiseled features and that sort of blank look which passes for deep thought or at least the notion that someone's home. You're looking for the boy of your dreams who is the same boy in the dreams of all of your friends. Now, the sweater isn't going to fit you, of course. You have to kind of roll up the sleeves in a jaunty way that says, this is the sweater belonging to a boy, and the boy is a genuine hunk, a hunk of burning love, and this is not just some hand-me-down from your brother or your father. Monday, wear the sweater to school. Be calm, look cute. Don't tell the dream you had about the place the two of you would share when you get older. Just be yourself. The best, cutest, quietest version of yourself. Definitely wear lip gloss. He looks at you, and he looks away, and then he walks away, and the smell of the sweater hits you again, suddenly like ape scent gloriola, and you get a note passed to you by a girl in history that says he needs his sweater back. He forgot that you put it on in the tent on Saturday, and he's been looking for it. And you don't have to die of humiliation, you know. You are a strong person, and this is a learning experience. You can still hold your head up high as you run from the classroom, tearing the stinking sweater from your body. You look at that sweater, carefully, and you realize that love made you temporarily blind. You got a secret now, honey, and though you would never sink as low as him, you could blab it all over the school if you wanted. The label in that sweater said 100% acrylic.

heard The Sweater by Marin Cattle. This song was new for me as I was designing this show for you all this week. And what can I say? It is truly amazing, about the best sweater music that has been written out there. I have shown it to a lot of my friends, and I think everyone audibly gasps at the end when she reveals that the sweater is 100% acrylic. As a knitter, that really means a lot to me, and I hope it meant a lot to you too. And if not, that the feeling was relatable. So, what are we doing here today on XFM? We're a show that is for lost things, for objects, peoples, places that have departed from us, but maybe not from our hearts. And today I'm here alone. My beautiful co-host Hank is out of town, but I thought I would bring you a show straight from my heart to you about my favorite sweater I lost November 18th, 2025. I lost this sweater. I was flying home to San Diego for Thanksgiving, and I left it in the airport. I immediately realized that I had left it, rushed back, and the sweater was gone. And it was truly sent me tail spiraling in a way that I don't know if you all can relate, but it was about the sweater, and it was not about the sweater, and it was about everything all at the same time. But it really is a feeling that I'm hoping to encapsulate for you, just that wild mania of absolutely blowing something that shouldn't be that big of a deal into epic proportions. And sometimes that thing is a sweater, and I hope that feeling can be relatable to you all. So we've got a sweater-packed July show for you all. I know seasonally inappropriate, but when am I not? And yeah, we're going to have some good tunes, some songs about sweaters, some songs about how I feel about my sweater, some songs about how I think my sweater feels about me today. We're going to approach it from all angles. But yeah, I hope you guys keep it locked. It's good music, good time. Hopefully y'all will keep it locked to BFF FM. Stay on that internet radio with me tonight as we play our way through this emotional meltdown that I had about my favorite sweater. Under my voice, you can hear In a Sentimental Mood by Duke Ellington and John Coltrane. I thought this would make great bed music because, you know what, I am in a sentimental mood, and I'm going to, you know, fully lean into it for you all tonight. And we're going to start off this next set, which is some sweater-specific songs, with another banger of a sweater song, Autumn Sweater by Yola Tango. I hope you all enjoy, and yeah, keep it locked, and I will talk to you on the other side of this set. Enjoy.

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Welcome back to Best Frequencies Forever. I am Riley here, and you are listening to XFM. 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
5: 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This is Riley, and you're listening to XFM. You just heard Terry Reed's Sweater. Ahead of that, we had All I Want by Joni Mitchell, another iconic Sweater line. I want to knit you a sweater. I want to write you a love letter. Ahead of that, we had Everyday Clothes by Jonathan Richman, just a classic song with a sweater mention. And then we started off that set with Autumn Sweater. Once again, I'm Riley, and you're listening to XFM, which is a show usually co-hosted by me and my friend Hank about things, objects, places, ideas that have left us high and dry in our lives, but maybe not in our hearts. And today's show is about my sweater that I lost last year. And yeah, this first set was really just kind of me thinking of what were some iconic sweater songs that I like, and didn't really have a place in the rest of the set, but wanted to start off strong with some very sweater heavy imagery before we head into maybe some more theoretical realms of, kind of my relationship to my sweater. So you may be wondering, viewers at home, listeners at home, what does a sweater even look like? And that's a great question. I actually currently have my replacement sweater here with me. I purchased this sweater when I was in full meltdown when I lost it last year. And it's really not quite right. It's the exact same sweater. It's just way too big on me. And that was something that I really, truly, dearly loved about the old sweater, is that it fit me just so right. And it's a navy sweater with like some asymmetrical like red, gray, yellow, green, blue stripes in it, kind of pretty randomly assorted. And none of this is going to do it justice. It's just some sweater, really, but it's more about the sweater, what the sweater meant to me. And when I lost it, I was just like, I was not ready to let it go. And I was in a moment of transition in my life in many aspects, and it was really the thing that I was holding on to that was kind of representative of all of the change and the things that I've maybe perceived that I was losing in my life at the time. And yeah, but it was a really, really comfortable sweater. It's just one of those sweaters you could wear with all with every outfit, with every kind of boring pair of jeans that I owned. I'd throw it on top. I have this concept called a cartoon outfit, which is like, if you were drawn as a cartoon character, what would you be drawn wearing? And this sweater was definitely it for about a year and a half for me. I was wearing it every day. It was nice enough that it felt cozy and comfortable, but it wasn't too nice that it felt like I was spoiling something by wearing it. And yeah, that's enough of me rhapsodizing about my sweater, but is a good way to start it off for this next set, because this next set focuses on kind of my love for my sweater, my love affair with my sweater, the things that I felt when I had my sweater in my life, if you know the feeling. And yeah, we're gonna start it off with It Must Be Love by Lobby Serife. Keep it locked, you're listening to BFF FM, and this is XFM. 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
1: Hello, hello, and this is Riley coming to you from XFM, from on BFF.FM. And today, here on our show, we're doing a ode to a favorite sweater of mine that I lost. And you just heard a set that is kind of my love songs to my sweater. My first one is you just heard You Are Mine by Jay Robinson. This is a song you'll probably hear many times on the show. I just think is so good and beautifully done. Then before that we had I Got It Bad and That Ain't Good from Nina Simone, her album of Duke Ellington covers. I love her, and also gonna hear a lot of her, another song by her today, and I just think this cover is amazing. And I think I really find covers quite interesting to hear how an artist interprets an already existing piece of work, maybe even like wearing someone else's sweater. Everyone makes it their own. Ahead of that, we had Me and My Shadow by Peggy Lee from That Is That All There Is. Me and My Shadow is another favorite song of mine, and you know, kind of how I feel about my sweater. You know, it's always, my shadow is just always there, and it's not even something that I considered losing. And then we started off with It Must Be Love by Labi Sarife. Nothing to say there, it's true. Yeah, so that was kind of a set of songs for you about my love for my sweater. May she rest in peace, or who knows, maybe she's started a new life, is off there out in the world with someone else who loves her. I hope so. I guess I hope so, but I actually don't know. Maybe I wish that she's just all for myself, but that's selfish. So we're gonna get into some more songs here in a moment about my sweater. Now transitioning into the moment of loss. Once again, if you are just tuning in, I lost this sweater November of last year, flying home to San Diego for Thanksgiving. I left it out in front of the airport, and by the time I came back, it was gone. And I just was, you know, heart pumping, running throughout the entire airport, going to the information desk, and they're like, "It's never coming back. I'm so sorry, that sweater's gone." And I'm like, "But who could possibly want my rinky-dink old sweater?" Obviously someone, and someone with very good taste, but still, it really stung, and that really just sent me off into a major spiral. And it was about the sweater, it wasn't about the sweater, it was about everything, and it was about nothing at all. I felt like this loss kind of perfectly encapsulated the moment of my life that I was in, you know, transitioning, in a moment of transition, moving from into a new city, to a new place, to a new job, feeling like the rug was pulled out from underneath me, and now this final piece of comfort was gone too. So, yeah, we're gonna hear some songs, about kind of that moment of rupture, lightheartedly, and we're gonna start off with a piece of dramatic music, a drama song that is really my favorite, one of my favorites, saying that a lot, In My Room by Nancy Sinatra. So once again, keep it locked, as we always say, and I will share some more with you about my sweater on the other side of the set. Please enjoy. This is In My Room by Nancy Sinatra.

0: 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This is Boots Riley. You are listening to BFF.FM. And this is just in case you thought you were listening to some other station, somehow typed in these letters. We want to let you know that you've made a mistake, but probably a good one. All right. So keep it locked right here.
1: Hello, hello. This is Riley here on XFM. Underneath my voice, you can hear In a Sentimental Mood by Duke Ellington and John Coltrane, because I'm in a sentimental mood. And yes, we're talking about my sweater. This is my radio show, usually on with my co-host Hank, and we talk about all sorts of lost, missing, and misplaced things, places, people, feelings, etc. You name it, we can find it on XFM. Today's show, though, is just me, and we're delving into a personal matter, which is my sweater, my favorite sweater I lost last year. You know the drill. And we just listened to some of my songs that I chose because it feels the angst or highlights the angst of that moment of the sweater loss, feeling so adrift and unanchored. We ended that set with Too Cool to Be Forgotten by Lucinda Williams, which is how I feel about my sweater. It's too cool to be forgotten. I am forcing you all to think about her with me today. Ahead of that, Are You There, God? It's Me, Ampersand, from Ampersand. This is a great album. Are You There, God? It's Me, Ampersand. It's the also the title of the album. They're a really great band. I would say go check them out. I Can't Feel You Anymore, kind of the refrain from that song is, as I was selecting my songs for this playlist, I was talking to my girlfriend and I was like, oh my gosh, actually every song ever written could be about my sweater. I could really project onto it. And when I was projecting onto this one, I was saying, I Can't Feel You Anymore, in parentheses, by sweater. Ahead of that, we had Dream of You by Lion Limb and Angel Olsen. Another one, Tossing and Turning, Just Can't Forget Her, in parentheses, my sweater. Is this a totally normal response to be having to one sweater? I don't know. You'll have to tell me. Ahead of that, we had Girl, Where Are You? By Ronald Landstrat. That's pretty self-explanatory. Girl, Where Are You? I've been waiting for under a year now for you to return home to me. Where are you? And then we started off that set with In My Room by Nancy Sinatra from her album Boots. And this, I feel like, just perfectly encapsulates that the moment of losing one sweater, one favorite item, maybe even a relationship, I guess, if you wanted to go there. I just love the drama of the song. I love a little brass moment, in my music when I'm really in my feelings. The drama that Nancy brings to the song is just fabulous. So yeah, that was my first set of music about the heartbreak of losing one's favorite sweater. And now we have a more wistful set on a similar theme. This next song is one of the first ones that I thought of that when I was initially coming up with the idea for this show, and that is Nothing in the World Can Stop Me Worrying About My Girl by The Kinks. So we're going to take it away with that. I hope you all enjoy, and remember once again to keep it locked to XFM on BFFM.

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7: 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With my co-host Hank, they're out tonight, so it's just me talking to you about my sweater. My sweater that I lost a year ago. My favorite sweater, I miss her dearly. We're playing some tracks that capture that feeling of spiraling out of control when something that you love or cherish goes missing. And it's about the thing, but it's about everything else and nothing at all. We just heard some yearning songs from my sweater. We just heard Untitled Love Song by Angels of Light. Ahead of that, All I Think About Is You, pretty self-explanatory. All I Think About Is You, My Sweater by Harry Nilsson from Knilsson. I think he often, for me, takes the cake on funniest album names. And then we started off The Reason for the Season, the first song that I thought of when coming up with this show. Nothing in this world can stop me worrying about my girl, aka in parentheses my sweater. Nothing can stop me worrying about her. It's been a year. I've already bought a replacement sweater for that is the exact same sweater as that original sweater, and yet something is broken in my brain where I'm still thinking about her, and I don't know what that is. I wonder if anyone there on the other side of the airwaves can relate to that feeling of not being able to let something go, no matter how stupid it is. I have really mystified many in my life by still being on about the sweater nearly a year later. Certainly mystify my mother, who is like, what the hell, it's just a sweater, in classic mom's fashion. But it's more than that, and I feel like hopefully someone out there, you can relate to that too. We're gonna get into my next set of music. This one was a delight to think of, and this is kind of where my mind wanders, where my mind goes when I think about where my sweater could possibly be out in the big wide world. Where has she abandoned me for? Is it, you know, a sunny beach in the tropics? You know, a long train ride far away? Is it, you know, Europe, Asia, somewhere adventurous? I don't know what would suit my sweater the best. Perhaps somewhere cozy, somewhere chilly and rainy indoors where she could just hang out and, you know, relax for the rest of her days. But this first song is Coconut Grove by The Loving Spoonful. And this is another one that I thought of really early into my generative nature of the set, of the show. This is a one place I really love to picture my sweater if she has to not be here with me. Let's get it started with Coconut Grove by The Loving Spoonful. Keep it locked.

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2: Hello, hello. This is Riley once again, and you're listening to XFM. Today's show is all about my lost sweater, and the set we just heard was all about the places I imagine my sweater being. The last song we just heard was Along Through the Cosmos by Judy Sill. I would love to imagine my sweater in outer space, perhaps. Ahead of that, we had Train Song, which was more about the journey than the destination, but I really appreciated that one. Imagining my sweater on a long journey. And then we started off with Coconut Grove by The Loving Spoonful, imagining my sweater on, you know, some warm, dusty beaches in the tropics. That was my last set. And then we've got some more music, you know, just something that I have to say to my sweater, which is, you know, I love you, come home. And I still have a place in my closet, in my drawer for you. We're going to start off this next set with It's Raining by Irma Thomas and get into some other sappy, sad songs here for your Tuesday night. You're thinking along with me, thinking about something you might have lost, something that you wish you still had, if it was an object, something more, something less. Like I said, we're going to start off with It's Raining by Irma Thomas. And once again, under my voice, you're hearing In a Sentimental Mood by Duke Ellington and John Coltrane. I wonder possibly why I could have chosen that song. Yeah, well, let's kick it off with It's Raining. I hope you enjoy, and keep it locked.

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1: Hello, hello. This is Riley once again with XFM. You just heard a set for my sweater, From My Heart to the Sweater, Somewhere in the World that I lost a year ago. We started off with I Think of You by Rodriguez. Great song, great story. I don't know what radio listener doesn't know the story, but I'll say it, that this is an album. There's a great movie called, I'm forgetting the name right now, about him, about how his music got super popular when he didn't even know it across the world. So you should check that out. If I gave enough identifying information for you to figure out what it's about and you don't know. Ahead of that was Sadness as a Gift by Adrian Lenker. A classic, sad, letting go and embracing change artist and also song. I saw that album live and it was just spectacular. And I was taking photos for that tour and for my old radio station, and got to get really up close and personal with Adrian Lenker. And I was like, didn't know you girl had a gold tooth. It really is stunning. Ahead of that, we had Won't You Come On Home by Joan Armstrong. Pretty self-explanatory. Won't you come on home, my sweater, my precious sweater, my sweet baby summer child. Haven't you been gone long enough? Ahead of that, in what we started off the set with, It's Raining by Irma Thomas. Once again, you're listening to BFF FM, and here I'm playing you my show, XFM, which usually I'm co-hosting with my dear friend Hank, dear friend and ex Hank, and we talk about lots of different things, different things that we've lost, different relationships, people, places, things, you name it, we found it on XFM. So in the spirit of these misplaced items, today's show was all about my favorite sweater, which I lost a year or so ago. And I've got about one-ish more set of music for you. And we're going to start off this next set with a favorite of mine, Cherish by Nina Simone from Silken Soul. This is my second Nina Simone song of the night. And, you know, just let me indulge. Just

Let me indulge a little bit. You know, we're letting loose here on this Tuesday night. Yeah, so let me get that locked and loaded for you all. And remember to keep it locked, keep listening, and enjoy Cherish by Nina Simone.

Hello, hello. This is Riley here on Best Frequencies Forever, and closing out a wonderful show with you all today. Thank you for tuning in. All about my dear departed lost sweater, from her origins, my college free pile, her end, the San Diego airport in 2026. It was a beautiful time. A beautiful journey, and we had some last songs to send her off. We ended with That's Life by Aretha Franklin. I feel like that kind of sums it up, letting go and moving on. Then Babe, I Hate to Go, I'm Leaving on a Jet Plane by John Denver, Blues by Terry Collier, and then we started off with Cherish by Nina Simone. I love the line about I would say that I need you, but then you would know that I want you, just like everybody else. I find that particularly powerful. But yeah, we're gonna take it out with one last tidbit of a song, No One in the World by Locust. I hope you enjoy. Thanks for keeping it locked. And on to the next show, but it will be a delight. Keep listening. Keep exploring those airwaves, and I hope you have a great rest of your Tuesday evening. We're going to take it out with No One in the World. This has been Riley, and you're listening to XFM.

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the brain.

Okay, so who we rolling with then? We rolling with Rush, Rush Town Management. So check this out. Since we're talking over this deaf beat right here that I put together, I want to hear some of them deaf rhymes. You know what I'm saying? And together, we can get paid in full.

this is a cliche that I use all the time. You know, that the highest form of love that exists is listening. Because whenever people feel that someone is listening to them, they feel loved. And we as musicians, we are professional listeners. So that when someone starts playing their personal sense of time, we are trained instinctively to somehow to know how to relate to what's going on and make it strong.

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And you're listening to BFF.FM Espresso Sesh 339 on the clock. It's time to play one last song for today, but don't go anywhere. You know the deal. Michel Catella is coming in the house at 4 with all sorts. And if you are in San Francisco, please come catch me playing records this Wednesday and this Friday at the Makeout Room. Thank you so much for tuning in. I'll see you next week, same time, same session, Espresso Sesh at 2. We're going to do something different next week. We're going to have the herb sommelier, Jamie Evans, here as a guest. Thank you so much for tuning in. Hopefully you had as much fun listening to this show and as much as I had playing the music for you. Much love. See you next week.

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This is Boots Riley. You are listening to BFF.FM. And this is just in case you thought you were listening to some other station, but somehow typed in these letters. We want to let you know that you've made a mistake, but probably a good one. All right. So keep it locked right here.

It's about time to play the last song for tonight. Thank you for tuning in Espresso Sesh Best Frequencies Forever. Don't go anywhere, at 4 p.m. is coming. Michel Ketel in the house with All Sort. Thank you so much for tuning in. See you next week. Same time, same station. BFF.fm Espresso Sesh Tuesday at 2. Yo, much love. Thank you. Have a great holidays, yo. See you next week.

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That's right. You are listening to BFF.fm. My name is Michelle Keitel. Welcome to another edition of All Sorts. This afternoon we'll be enjoying the clouds with the latest from local artist Marika Christine. She's also doing an album release show coming up this week at El Rio on Thursday. I'll be giving you some more information about that BFF.fm sponsored event. Also, of course, all sorts of new sounds. We've got new music from Austin's Touch Girl Apple Blossom. Guitarist Jeff Parker has a great new record out. Also, Korean act Leonalchi will be stopping at the Stern Grove Summer Music Festival later this month. It's happening. It's June. Leonalchi will be playing with Japanese Breakfast at the end of June. And also from the UK, a new record from the Tara Clerken Trio, taking us somewhere good, right here on BFF.fm.

bringing you all the fuzzy guitar goodness here on All Sorts. New band, Keep a Little Horse, and Simply Guts from their brand new record, Bit Not. I wish I had known about that record when I did a bunch of horse songs and horse bands a few weeks ago. That's what we do for fun here on All Sorts. Before that, we heard Granddaddy, Modesto's Inest, and a song that didn't quite make their Software Slump record in 2001, but ended up on a couple EPs and finally on the deluxe edition of that record when it was reissued. Software Slump just celebrated their 25th anniversary of that record, and in celebration of that, the Mister and I drove to Modesto to see Granddaddy, and they did that song. Our Dying Brains, the name of it. Before that, Witch, also known as We Intend to Create Havoc, with Lazy Bones, from the record of the same name from 1975. We also heard Tara Clerken Trio. The song was Lazy Daisy, from the new record from the Tara Clerken Trio called Somewhere Good. A band from Bristol in the UK. My name is Michelle Keitel. 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Best frequencies forever, coming up this Thursday night. A show at El Rio, a co-presentation between booking agency Total Chord and BFF.fm, part of a series of Total Chord shows that are happening this month. On Thursday, June 4th, there are two shows. In the afternoon, there's a happy hour barbecue with Sarah Coolidge and Carolyn Wolfson. That starts at around 5 p.m. And then later that evening, an album release show with a new record from Marika Christine, and also fantastic local band Riley. So get thee to El Rio this Thursday. 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Here's something brand new from that record. Brand new music from Marika Christine.

and life had got its claws in them. I dream big.

spreading the positivity here on BFF.fm with all sorts of la-la-las in that last set of music. Finishing up with a band from Austin, Texas. Favorite band name of the week, Touch Girl Apple Blossom. Can't feel sad and say the name of that band five times fast. Touch Girl Apple Blossom. And the name of the song is Big Star Shinin' from their brand new record, Graceful. It's on the Perennial Death label. Singer-songwriter Mia Doy Todd, and another very sunshiny record from her. Not usually the case, but her brand new record is called Human Experience, and it was recorded during her stay in Hawaii. I guess she and her family moved to Maui and recorded that record with the son of Willie Nelson. Willie Nelson's son produced and played on that record. That was called A Song to Make You Smile, from Mia Doy Todd, who usually is in Los Angeles and sings much more melancholy ballads, as you might do in L.A. Kurt Vile with Holiday OKV. His new record is Philadelphia's Been Good to Me. It's on Verve, which is kind of weird. That's a jazz label, but good on him, Kurt Vile. Now a Verve recording artist. Laura Veers with Flying into Darkness from a forthcoming record from her entitled Temple Songs on her very own label. And we started with Marika Christine. Her brand new record is just out. It's called Enjoy the Clouds. Another very positive vibe recording. And Marika will be performing at an album release party co-sponsored by BFF.fm along with the Total Accord Agency on Thursday, June 4th. That's this coming Thursday with Riley. Great double bill happening at El Rio. Show starts at 9:30 p.m., so kind of early, and hopefully sunny day outside in the back patio there. If you show up earlier, there is a happy hour performance with Sarah Coolidge and Caroline Wolfson, also a Total Accord BFF.fm presentation. So tons of local music all down the street from where we are at the Secret Alley studio. Hope to see you there. My name is Michelle Cattell, and continuing with one-time local performer Jessica Hoop, who was born in Northern California but has since moved to Manchester over the sea. Her new record is Long Wave Home, and this is a Big Storm coming your way here on BFF.fm.